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2: Another night here in the studio. And is there something that makes this night show different than the last one or the one before that? Absolutely, there's something. It's the miracles, it's the romances, it's the reconnections, it's the stories of your life. They never get old. They're never the same. Call me and share what's going on in your world.

0: Hi, Michelle. What can I do for you tonight?
1: Hi, Delilah. I'm so glad to get through to you. I just want to tell you a little story. 34 years ago, I talked to you on the eve of me graduating nursing school. And I was a single mom. I had a one-year-old child, a daughter, who's now 35. And all these years, I remember you told me to pat myself on the back, to be proud of myself. And I always want to say thank you for that. I didn't have a big support system at the time. And I'm a great nurse. I've been a nurse for a long time. And just what you said to me that night was so special.
0: Wow. Wow. That was 34 years ago?
1: Yeah.
0: And today, how is life?
1: Life is great. My daughter is 36 years old now. I've been a nurse for almost 35 years. And we made it, you know, like it's been an up and down journey. Life is hard, you know, but, you know, I'm happy. I really appreciated that. I wanted to let you know.
0: Well, hopefully there was a lot more ups than downs, a lot more laughs than tears, and a whole lot of love.
1: Yes, lots of love for sure.
0: I will play a song to help you celebrate the last 34 years. And don't wait 34 years before you call me back.
1: I won't. Thank you so much.

Earlier, I was talking about focusing on the goodness. I saw a quote and it said, "There are as many treasures to discover as you are willing to see." There are many treasures out there to discover. Rocks in the creek that are shaped like hearts. Clouds in the sky that are shaped like dogs. Flowers in fields and the smiles on people's faces when you go to the grocery store. There are as many treasures to be discovered as you can see. So take the anger and the bitterness and the blinders off your eyes and look for the miracles. Look for the good.

0: Now, here's more of your dedications to unwind after a long day with Delilah.
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2: 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I've always wanted a girl just like you. Such a purity.

0: Hi, Tony. This is Delilah.
1: I've been listening to your program for a couple weeks now, and I really love you, okay? And I have been in an affair with my girlfriend for 8 years, my lover, and I will love her till the day I die, even though things have kind of gone sour, I think, because I've asked her to marry me hundreds of times, and I've been told my friends that you know, you got to break this off because, you know, it's going nowhere, and they told me that I told them I just don't know how I can do that, or, you know, what can I do?
0: So you're married or she's married?
1: No, neither one of us.
0: Well,
1: we've
0: then
1: just been lovers for 8 years.
0: So why don't you marry her?
1: Well, because we come from different situations, okay? And I, since she's not going to marry me, I know I got to get out of the situation, but I just don't know how to end it.
0: So you're not content just, you know, snuggling and loving on her. You want to wake up next to her.
1: I'm almost 75 years old.
0: How old is she?
1: 47.
0: Woo, you got you a sweet young thing.
1: Well, I don't know about so sweet. Unfortunately, I love her, so... but I know I can't do this no more, but I got to figure out how to end this. So if you would play it, I'd appreciate it.
0: I will play that. In fact, I will sing it along with you.
1: Okay, man. Thank you.
0: Bye-bye.

0: So some folks are going through tough times because of basic economics. Some folks are going through tough times because of really bad choices, really poor choices they continue to make. But some people are going through tough times right now because they have been hit by a tsunami of heartache. I have a friend named Peter who lost his best friend, Salem, last year to cancer and a surgery that went wrong. And then he walked in to check on his mom and found that she was having a stroke. Because he is a retired nurse, he went into action. He was able to not only save his mother's life, but to get her to a place that she's now able to use her hands again and communicate again and be present with him again. So she gave him life, and then he saved her life, and now they are sharing one another's life for whatever time God allows. But that's a tsunami of grief. That is a hurricane force winds when you lose someone you love. When you find out you've been betrayed, when your spouse walks out the door or doesn't, and then you find out they've been walking in someone else's door for weeks or months. That's a tsunami of heartache. And if you are going through that kind of tidal wave, there is no song in the world I can play that's going to help. That's the truth. But I can pray for you. And I can encourage you, and I can remind you that if you hold on tight to the life ring of faith, the life ring of friends, the life ring of those you can trust, you will make it through. You will. You will make it through. I promise you that. We'll be back. You're listening to Delilah.
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3: Playing your request and your dedications and sharing stories from the heart. I got this story from Raymond, who says, "Dear Delilah, I went through a painful divorce and eventually met a wonderful woman named Karen. She was the most beautiful, giving, and caring woman ever. We were always talking and laughing." Okay, I did most of the talking. "We were discussing getting married, but I pushed her away. I felt guilty about moving on. I love this girl so much, but then she asked for her space and she feels that I have hurt her and she thinks I'll do it again. I've asked her to forgive me and give me one more chance to prove that I am the man for her, that I will care for her. If she's sick, I'll make her smile. When she's sad, I'll hug her just because. I don't know what song can do this, but I would love for you to pick out the perfect one and beg her to give me just one more chance." From a broken-hearted Raymond.

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2: If you are burning the candle at both ends, I'm here to encourage you, to cheer you when it seems like no one else cares, to tell you that you're doing a great job and you should be so proud of yourself and things are going to get better. If you just have a little faith and hang in there and give of yourself, things are going to get better no matter what you're going through.

0: thank you for calling The Delilah Show. Who is this?
1: This is Ivan.
0: Welcome. What can I do for you tonight?
1: I want some words of wisdom. I've been ruining my relationship with the person I love, and I have lack of communication and trust. It's not there. But how can I overcome that in an everyday situation? I really do like her, and I want to fight until the very end.
0: Well, recognizing that you have trust issues is 90% of it. Recognizing that you need to do something to improve or save a relationship is really most of the hard lifting, heavy lifting. Most people can't get themselves to a place where they can admit that they are hurting themselves or their relationship. So the fact that you are there already and you own it, that's huge. Now, the next step is changing your behaviors.
1: Yeah. Okay. I really do appreciate that.
0: So how often do you text or call or reach out and communicate and say, this is what I'm thinking, this is what I'm feeling, this is where my heart is, this is what I'd like to do, this is where I left the keys, this is where I want to go? Like, how often do you communicate effectively?
1: Not every day thing. We don't communicate the way we feel. It is hard for me to let it out. I think it will be a day where I have to let things out.
0: Do you know how you're going to reach that goal of a day coming where you can share your feelings?
1: No.
0: You feel the pain and the uncomfortableness of doing it, and you do it anyway. And it's going to be so uncomfortable because you are so not used to feeling your feelings or sharing them. You're probably not even aware of them half the time, let alone come up with words to share. So you're going to have to put yourself in an uncomfortable situation of being vulnerable and start sharing. And the more you do it, the more natural it will become.
1: Oh, wow. Okay. I really do thank you for that.
0: All right. Good luck. Let me know how it goes. Check back in with me in a week or two.
1: I will. Thank you so much.
0: Bye, honey.

0: back to your love songs and dedications with Delilah. We've built the perfect playlist as you start each day in the Hudson Valley.
1: Marino in the morning.
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0: Don, thank you for calling. What can I do for you tonight on the Delilah Show?
1: Hi, Delilah. I'm finally glad I got to talk to you. I feel like I've known you for 40 years.
0: I've been here 51.
1: That's awesome. I just have to tell you, and I didn't want to take up a lot of time, but I've been listening to you that long, and tonight I come home and sat on the front porch or the patio, either one, and I'm feeling a little lonely, so I thought, I'm going to see if Delilah's out there. So you didn't even know you were my girlfriend for years. But the reason...
0: But I was always there, huh? I always showed up every night.
1: But the reason I'm calling is, if you could play something for my wife. I lost her this year, and it's been a bad year, real bad. But I got to tell you, the worst part about losing her is coming home at night and opening the front door, and there's nobody on the other side of the door. But you know who's always there for me? Delilah.
0: I was going to say God, because God will be there too, but it's hard to hear him sometimes.
1: I can finally understand now what depression and anxiety is and be sympathetic to other people, for I kind of neglected to pay attention to what they were saying. But it's been horrible, and I thank God for you and what you do. You have your own mission, and you don't know how much it's doing for people. We love you.
0: So tell me about your bride.
1: She was a labor and delivery nurse, and I worked for the airline, so we were able to change our residences around the country when we had to, just to keep the jobs. But she brought more kids into the world than some of these doctors, because the doctors usually don't get there on time. So, but I miss her an awful lot. If you could just play something for her, I'd appreciate it.
0: And Don, what's your wife's name?
1: Her name is Rochelle, like Michelle with an R.
0: I will pray that God will ease the pain and give you just a little glimpse into heaven to give you that hope to hang on to.
1: Thank you for your love and your caring.
0: God bless you.
1: I love you. Thank you.

0: helping you to slow down and enjoy your spring night. Summer, right around the corner. Frozen custard and ice cream and trips to the lake. Barbecues and picnics. Road trips and camping trips and leaving the country trips. Catching up with old friends and class reunions. I lost my brother many years ago. He was only 26. And his 50th class reunion is coming up this summer. How crazy is that? Tempted to go just to see all of his classmates and friends. He had such a great class. Have you got a class reunion coming up this summer? Are you going to go see old friends and relive old times and laugh about the silly things you did and that you're so glad, so very glad they didn't have cell phones back then? Oh, am I glad we didn't have cell phones or recording devices back in the 70s. Thank you for sharing this night with me as I do my best to smooth off the rough edges of your night. You're listening to Delilah.
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6: I received this letter from Sheila, who writes, "Dear Delilah, I listen to you every night, night after night, and I remember a story you shared a long time ago about a girl who told you that her fiancé had built her a house and gave her a wonderful engagement ring. As I listened to that story on your show, I cried. I wondered, why hasn't this ever happened to me? Well, I decided to be bold. I took a risk and I went out on a blind date. We fell in love with each other that very night on the dance floor. Now I'm planning my own wedding. Miracles do happen. Many nights I had prayed and asked God, please send me someone who will be really true to me, who will treat me great and share unconditional love. Guess what? God answered that prayer. Thank you, Delilah, for listening to our heartfelt, sappy love stories. From a young bride-to-be in love named Sheila."

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So you had a long day today and you're a little bit tired. Maybe you feel like you need to revitalize, re-energize, reawaken your heart. We're here to help you do just that, sharing your stories, your favorite love songs, encouraging you to reach out and love someone tonight.

0: Hi, good evening. You've called Delilah. Who's this?
1: This is Diane.
0: Hi, Diane. What can I do for you?
1: I was wondering, I'm sitting here with my dog, Odie, my sweet, sweet dog, and I was wondering if you could play a song for animal control officers. They do so much. Recently, I adopted two little kittens, and my daughter adopted one. Somebody had dropped off probably about 16 of them. But anyways, they just do so much. So I was wondering if you could play a special song for them.
0: How about we do a song for everybody who works with animals?
1: Yes.
0: All right. Thank you.
1: Okay, thank you. Have a good night.

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Tonight's Delilah's Dilemma is from a woman who caught her husband cheating. She, in turn, cheated, and now they are trying to save their relationship in counseling. And she says, do you think a marriage can survive two affairs? Of course I think a marriage can survive two affairs. I think a marriage can survive multiple affairs and deaths and children that are drug addicted and all sorts of things. I have seen marriages survive amazing, amazing things. Is our marriage actually worth saving? Why are you asking me that, Jane? I don't know you. I don't know your marriage. I don't know anything about your husband, his heart, or your heart. But I do know that if you love him, and if he loves you, and if you had real joy in one another, and if you want to make it work, you can put it back together. Nothing is impossible if you'll pray and ask God to help you. It'll be impossible on your own, but with God's help, anything is possible. So you decide if it's worth saving. You decide if there is still love that exists between the two of you. You decide how much effort you want to put into rekindling that flame. And you decide what will bring joy to you, to your husband, and to your daughter.

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0: I got a note today from Carolyn who says, today is my husband's and mine's 24th anniversary. My husband has not been feeling too good, and I just wish for him to get better and to know how much I love him. Thank you so much. From Carolyn or Caroline, not sure which, and her hubby. Happy anniversary, happy anniversary, happy anniversary, happy anniversary. Thank you for letting me celebrate it with you. You're listening to Delilah.
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18: Hi, good evening. Who is this?
19: Hi, my name is Brittany. I just wanted to talk to Delilah.
18: This is Delilah. Brittany, what'd you want to tell me?
19: I'm 19 years old, and I found someone who I feel like I am so crazy about. and I feel like I'm too young to feel this way.
18: Really?
19: And because of the stereotype from the rest of, you know, everything, mass media and all of that, I just, sometimes I get a little lost in it. And I was wondering if you could maybe play a song for me and my boyfriend, who I am very, very happy with.
18: What's his name?
19: His name is Daniel.
18: Okay, do you feel this way?
19: 100%.
18: So obviously you're not too young to feel that way, or you wouldn't feel that way. Are you ready for a lifetime commitment? That you might be too young for. That's something that I certainly was too young for your age and 10 years after your age. But your feelings are what they are. Please don't invalidate what you're feeling. If you love this person with all of your mind, do you know how many people call me night after night, week after week, who say they've reconnected with the person they loved at 15 or at 17 or at 19? And they always say, I have never loved anyone the way I loved this person. And it took me 20 years to figure out I should have stayed with them. I get that call at least a dozen times a week, sometimes half a dozen times a night. So acting as if, or pretending as if, a young person can't love with all their mind and all their heart is ridiculous. You're quite capable of loving with every fiber of your being. Don't invalidate what you're feeling, honey.
19: Thank you so much, Delilah.

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You know, a lot of other shows on the radio are about politics, sports, world events, issues. We're here to talk about issues of the heart, who you love, why you love them, what's going on in your world, what are your hopes and your dreams, and how can we encourage you to reach for the stars? That's what we do every night right here

0: Hi, good evening. Who's this?
1: Hi, Lana. This is David. How are you?
0: David, I'm wonderful. How are you?
1: Oh, I wish I could say the same.
0: Oh, what's wrong?
1: Oh, well, I'm just a little bit heartbroken. I don't know if your assistant told you my situation or not, but Sunday morning, my wife told me that she wants a divorce, and that's got me pretty upset, but I'm hanging in there. But,
0: how many years, David, have you been married?
1: Well, we've been together for 4.5 years. I've been married for about 3.5 of that.
0: And she wants a divorce already.
1: Yeah, she wants a divorce already. We get along great. She tells me she loves me, but she just, she's not happy. She just can't go on. I've broken down in tears many a time and said, please don't do this. But, you know, what does someone do if the other partner doesn't want to work it out, doesn't want to stick around? I mean, what do I do? You know, it's...
0: Well, there's nothing you can do, and I'm proud of you for...
1: Yeah.
0: You know, for having a mature attitude and for not being desperate and all that stuff. But
1: I want for her to be happy.

I know it's late. I know you're tired. You've been running here, running there. You've got a senior graduating this week or next. My goddaughter, Nina, is already home from college for the summer. You've got kids coming home, bringing their laundry and all their bad habits that they've established while they've been away the last 9 months. Not Nina. She has no bad habits. She is such a good kid. She is becoming a doctor. She is in an accelerated program. She graduated very young, and she's already working her way through her program to become a doctor, a surgeon, a specialist of some sort. She's going to save lives. She's probably going to be the one to find the cure for breast cancer or something, because she's so awesome. If you've got a student coming back from college, or maybe one going off to college in the next few weeks or the next few months, I am here to play all those sappy songs that'll bring back all those sappy memories of them growing up. You can do a little spin through your photos in your phone and have a good little sob, and then come back here, okay? Mama Delilah will be here, and I'll just give you a big hug and pat you on the back and remind you.

0: Hi, you've called Delilah. Who's this?
1: Hi, Delilah. This is Jenna. How are you?
0: Jenna, I'm wonderful. How are you?
1: Good. This is so awesome. I've been listening to you since I was in high school.
0: And how old are you now?
1: I am 29.
0: So we've been out of school for a few years, and we're still here together.
1: We are. I'm so lucky and blessed.
0: And you're not quite as giggly as you were in high school, probably.
1: No, I'm not.
0: And when you used to listen to my show, you would think, oh, that song reminds me of so-and-so and so-and-so and so-and-so. And every week it would change, huh?
1: It would.
0: So now who are you thinking of?
1: Nobody. I have nobody. I've done everything to find somebody, but I haven't found the right one yet.
0: Maybe you need to stop looking.
1: I will.
0: Maybe you need to just wait on God to bring the right one along.
1: That is very, very true.
0: How about I find a song just to help you celebrate how wonderful you are?
1: Thank you. Thank you so much. It's an honor.
0: All right. Thank you for listening all these years.
1: No problem. I'll keep on listening.

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Q92.

0: if I didn't get to your request or your dedication. I will be back tomorrow night with more love songs to touch your heart. Do me a favor. Do yourself a favor. Do the world a favor. Take some time out of your Thursday schedule tomorrow to slow down and love someone. Good night. You're listening to Delilah.
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2: Jenna wrote to me and said, "Dear Delilah, tonight I'm missing my husband a little more than usual. With that said, my husband just graduated basic training for the Marine Corps about 2 weeks ago. We were able to bring him home for 10 days, we being our two-year-old son and I. And now that our 10 days are up, I had to say goodbye to him for a second time. That was a lot harder because we know we won't see him for the next 5 months. Was wondering if you could play a song for us and let my husband know how much we love him. Jenna, thank you for writing. Thank you for being willing to make that sacrifice to raise your son while your husband protects our country. God bless you."

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0: Because I gotta have faith. I gotta have faith. Because I gotta have faith. Q92. Hey there, it's Teresa Lucas. More variety coming up in just a few minutes. Also sneaking up on 1 a.m. Earlier, we were talking about weird food combinations. Yes, I used to eat pickle loaf sandwiches with ketchup when I was a kid. I still like pineapple on pizza, ketchup on a hot dog. Hey, Greg, what's your different kind of food combination?
1: I would have to say hamburger and broccoli.
0: Well, that's not too out of the ordinary, right? I mean, how did you get on that kick?
1: Because of my childhood. My mom used to feed that to me when I never liked it. It was like, why can't we have potato chips or fries? And she's like, right, you gotta have veggies.
0: Oh, hey, whatever works, right?
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Q92, the Hudson Valley's 80s till now. Thanks for listening all night long. Teresa Lucas here, and so many requests for this one right here. It's called Die With a Smile, Lady Gaga and Bruno Mars.

0: Hudson Valley's 80s to Now, Q92. Hey there, it's Teresa Lucas, and yep, we have multiple chances for you to win $1,000 again today. Just listen for keywords all throughout your day. Your first one coming up later on this morning.
1: Okay, I'll keep trying.
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1: Okay, thanks. Have a good day.
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0: Don't forget to tell your smart device to play Q92 on iHeartRadio. Hi there. What's up tonight?
1: Hi, Teresa. How are you today?
0: Oh, hi. Thanks for asking. I'm doing just fine. I don't get a lot of people asking me how's it going. Can you do this again tomorrow?
1: Okay, I will.
0: Have a great day. Thank you.

0: today's variety of the 80s to now, Q92. I hope we get to hear you say something like this later on today.
1: Oh my God, thank you so much. I'm like smiling so big right now.
0: Another $1,000 winner. A grand in the hand. You could use it, right? First keyword coming up later on this morning.
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0: Q92. Teresa Lucas here, and oh man, aren't you just wishing for summer to get here? Hey Becky, which do you prefer? Would you rather go to the beach or to the pool?
1: I'd rather do the pool because there's no sand and I don't have to deal with too many people and too much music. I'd rather do the pool.
0: You make a good case right there.
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Q92. Hey, it's Teresa Lucas. You know what? I have a quick favor. Are you in the car right now? Well, I want you to make Q92 the first preset on your radio, okay? That way, you will never miss Marino in the Morning every morning and the Hudson Valley's 80s to Now while you work. Perfect. It's Q92.

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Lots of requests for this one. Shaboozy and a bar song. Hey, why don't you try this? 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You can sing right along.

0: Hudson Valley's Q92 with the 80s to now. At Teresa Lucas 3 on Twitter, if you'd like to connect, we can talk during songs there. Or here's my personal phone number if you'd like to give me a call, 248-324-5447. In fact, hi, who's this?
1: My name's Melissa.
0: And what would you like to say?
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0: 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Have a great rest of your day.
1: Thank you. You too. Have a great one.
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1: Hey, thanks for playing my song. 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
0: 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I don't know which song I played, but I'm glad I could make you happy.

0: 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I wonder what you'll sound like when you win your grand in hand.
1: Oh my gosh, that's unbelievable. 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
0: Let's find out. 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First keyword coming up later on this morning.
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0: 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If you're in the car right now, as soon as you get in the house, why don't you tell Alexa to play us on iHeartRadio? 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

Q92. Wondering if you'd like to be on the air with me tonight. 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You can leave me a message. We're talking 80s memories next, so...

0: 92. Coming up on 5 a.m. Love it when we throw back to the 80s with songs like that. How you doing? It's Teresa Lucas. Hey, do you remember this television commercial from the 80s?
1: You want to know what comes between me and my Calvins? Nothing.
2: Calvin Klein jeans.
0: Ooh-wee, Brooke Shields. Man, she was on fire back in the 80s. Remember, she was in Blue Lagoon with Christopher Adkins. 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

0: Q92, part of the R&B group Jodeci from the 90s. Casey and JoJo had a big top 40 hit, All My Life. It's Q92, Chris and Marino. Chris and Felicia. I am Chris and Marino.
1: You are Chris and Marino.
0: Am I one and the same? I don't know. Hey, where's my coffee? Someone get that coffee stat.
1: Oh,
0: brain's
1: my.
0: Not working, Felicia.
1: I guess not. And only one of us is.
0: Yeah, I know you say, when is that not normal? Okay.
1: Oh.
0: Britney, Madonna, Lumineers. Oh, hey, we'll do that for you. And we'll work on this hour headlines later in the hour. And just to let you know, I mean, because, you know, tomorrow is the start, you know, unofficial kickoff Friday of the Memorial Day weekend. So
1: which is the unofficial summer start.
0: Yeah. So there's a lot happening. We're super busy, and we can't wait to share it all with you. Keep it here. It's Q92. Good morning.
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0: Lumineers in the Hudson Valley's 80s to now. Q92, that feel-good variety. You got Chris, you got Felicia. And yeah, like we mentioned a little while ago, as we all are aware of at this point, I hope you know. Memorial Day weekend.
1: Yes.
0: Did it creep up on us? It just seemed
1: A lot of people were really thinking it was the end of the month, and we're like, oh yeah, we have another week until that.
0: No,
1: it's this weekend.
0: Yeah, it's
1: this
0: one. Tricky things where it's early, and again, if you want to go to q92hv.com/connect, you can see all the activities, like, you know, for example, Hyde Park, one of many towns and villages having their parade.
1: Memorial Day parade.
0: Yep.
1: It's their annual one.
0: And
1: there's stuff like Splashdown Beach is supposed to be opening this weekend.
0: They're going to watch the weather. They may have to do like they did last year, Memorial Day weekend 2025, where they had to postpone it because Mother Nature wasn't cooperating. Of course, that happens.
1: That definitely happens.
0: Be sure to let you know. Yeah, we'll get you caught up on that. But again, all things are there at q92hv.com/connect. All right, UB40 from the 80s. Miley is in there. And more great 80s from Men at Work. And headlines, working on the big stories of the day. That's coming up. It's Q92.
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3: 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It helps. Nice and early hours. 9W, Mid-Hudson Bridge, arterial and still rolling. 44 Dutchess Turnpike. The Taconic meets up fine. Same with 55 Freedom Plains Road. No issue right now. 9 North and South between Spackenkill Road and Fishkill. Kelly Quinn.
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0: That song came out in the 80s, and everybody started looking at each other saying, what in the world is a Vegemite sandwich? You know, the guys from at work, apparently it's an Australian thing.
1: I guess
0: it's,
1: so.
0: Chris, it's Felicia, it's Marino in the morning feeling good with today's variety of the 80s. So now, happy Thursday.
1: Happy Thursday.
0: Thanks for hanging out. After 6, your first morning pick-me-up.
1: Yes, Ace Hardware and VFW's annual Memorial Day flag giveaway continues.
0: Nice. We'll hit you with that. 6:30, hot topics being worked on, and the bad dad joke, your first one about an hour from now. Let's plug into headlines for this Thursday. It is May 21st. It's the newsroom. We go. It's Q92. Good morning.
2: Good morning. Schools are set to receive more aid for pre-K programs as part of the new state budget. The move, part of a mandate to offer full-day pre-K by 2028. Schools will also get additional assistance based on the number of students they serve that don't have a permanent home. There will also be a 5-year delay on a mandate for districts to begin purchasing only electric buses. That state budget still yet to be fully passed well after that April 1st deadline. Governor Hochul is saying progress is being made toward reducing gun violence. Shooting incidents across the state down 17% between January and April compared to the same time last year. For stories like these and more, go to MidHudsonNews.com. I'm Jay Corwin.
3: NBA playoffs tonight. The Knicks, after their monster comeback in Game 1, host the Cavs. It's Game 2 of the Eastern Conference Finals. Meanwhile, league MVP Shai Gilgeous-Alexander scored 30. The Thunder beat the Spurs last night, evening the Western Finals at a win each. Baseball, the Yankees couldn't find enough offense. They were edged, losing to the Blue Jays 2-1. The Mets also lost, going down to the Nationals 8-4. I'm Matt McCoy.
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11: 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A cloudy and cooler day today. High temperature 66. Any showers end early. Partly cloudy, 46 overnight. Sun and clouds to start tomorrow. Increasing afternoon clouds getting to 70. I'm Jackie Murphy in the Hudson Valley Weather Center.
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5: 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And get ready to smile for this morning's morning pick-me-up, because ahead of Memorial Day, Ace Hardware and Veterans of Foreign Wars Organization have announced that they will distribute 1 million American flags at participating Ace stores nationwide. 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
6: On the Dodo, I forget. 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
6: All right, got music from REO Speedwagon after Mr. Harry Styles. Having a big year so far. It's Q92. Good morning.

0: Q92, Kevin Cronin and the guys making peace, I think. We'll see.
1: Maybe.
0: REO Speedwagon. Hopefully you get back together, go out on tour. It's Chris, it's Felicia, it's Marino in the morning as we feel good with today's variety of the 80s now. More of that great variety. How about Opalite from Taylor coming up? Rocky Music, Survivor. We've got Justin Timberlake and the 6:30 Hot Topic.
1: And we're going camping for the 6:30 Hot Topic.
0: Camping, glamping, camping? Or
1: camping. Camping.
0: Camping. All right, we'll see. Hang on, Q92.
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0: radio's a little hotter right now versus right the now. Outside. Yeah, we had a little taste of summer. It's backed off a hair, but you know, it'll come back. You know it will. It's Chris, it's Felicia, it's Marino in the morning, and the 6:30 Hot Topic on Q92.
1: And we're getting out the tents for the 6:30 Hot Topic because it is camping season. Mm. So I got to know, are you a tent camper, RV camper, or not a camper at all?
0: I've never done an like RV that I can remember.
1: Or like a camper.
0: I'm trying to, I'm trying to remember like if any tent camping. Yeah. Yes. I've done that. Cabin, you know, when you're staying in a cabin.
1: Have you taken the boys camping? Intense?
0: It's been rather intense with them.
1: I haven't.
0: So the only closest thing, kind of, sort of, is the cabin up in Maine. You know, mm-hmm. That's sort of like half roughing it. I gotta take the kids camping. Don't look at me like that.
1: I'm looking at you like that.
0: Okay, all right, what about you?
1: So I grew up going camping. I tent camped where there was no power, no electricity, just porta potties. I have a camper myself up at Camp Awika. I'm a seasonal there.
0: Okay.
1: So I am a camper, but I know people like that. VP of sales, Ava, is like, no way, you'll never catch me doing that.
0: So, like, that's where the glamping comes from, right?
1: Glamping is like cabins where like everything
0: is still there.
1: Yeah.
0: That's not camping.
1: So that is not camping. Right. But you can let us know if you're a camper or not by going to Q92 on Facebook, Q92 HB on Insta. 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
0: My sons are texting me. Dad, take us camping. Thanks, Felicia.
1: You're welcome.
0: All right, yeah. We've got Cyndi Lauper. We've got the bad dad joke. We've got headlines for this Thursday, May 21st, to the newsroom. It's Q92. Good morning.
2: Good morning. Schools are set to receive more aid for pre-K programs as part of the new state budget. The move, part of a mandate to offer full-day pre-K by 2028. Schools will also get additional assistance based on the number of students they serve that don't have a permanent home. There will also be a 5-year delay on a mandate for districts to begin purchasing only electric buses. That state budget still yet to be fully passed well after that April 1st deadline. Governor Hochul is saying progress is being made toward reducing gun violence. Shooting incidents across the state down 17% between January and April, compared to the same time last year. For stories like these and more, go to MidHudsonNews.com. I'm Jay Coral.
3: NBA playoffs tonight. The Knicks, after their monster comeback in Game 1, host the Cavs. It's Game 2 of the Eastern Conference Finals. Meanwhile, league MVP Shea Gilgeous-Alexander scored 30. The Thunder beat the Spurs last night, evening the Western Finals at a win each. Baseball, the Yankees couldn't find enough offense. They were edged, losing to the Blue Jays 2-1. The Mets also lost, going down to the Nationals 8-4. I'm Matt McCoy.
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5: Little traffic rolling 44 Dutchess Turnpike westbound down toward the arterial. Not a big hang-up. And Route 9 north and south, a spot at Spack and Kill Road. Also making a good time as you're getting into Wappingers Falls 9D. You're not alone out here, but no big hassle. And that includes the Taconic, the Thruway, and all points in between. Kelly Quinn.
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0: Q92, Cyndi Lauper, did a little stint in Vegas there. 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
1: Yeah, randomly.
0: It's Chris, it's Felicia, it's Marino in the morning, this hour of the show here on Q92. 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Their motto, we believe in leaving homes better than we found them.
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0: It's owner, Patriot, Dave Stewart, veteran. And of course, Dave has become a really great, phenomenal partner with us between Nurses Night Out and First Responders.
1: Stuff the Bus he's
0: on. I was going to say, upcoming Stuff the Bus in June, the summer Stuff the Bus. Dave is part of that. So please give them a ring if you need help. DS Home Services.
1: Yeah. And actually, tonight, he's being recognized by the Boy Scouts. There's an event going on for Dutchess County, and he is a Citizen Award honoree.
0: Oh, yeah. Well-deserved.
1: Well-deserved.
0: Great
1: guy.
0: So thank you, Dave. All right. Let's see. After 7, we'll have your morning pick-me-up. That secret sound that, you know, I kind of had to stay out of Felicia's way. She was swinging it around. I'm like, what are you doing? So we're going to find out what that secret. We're going to play it for you, give you a shot to win something really nice.
1: Yes, yeah, Splashdown Beach tickets.
0: Yeah, man. Get your quap. 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
0: Ooh. How does a mosquito get from place to place?
1: I don't know.
0: It itch hikes.
1: Oh, yeah.
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30: 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A cloudy and cooler day today. High temperature 66. Any showers end early. Partly cloudy, 46 overnight. Sun and clouds to start tomorrow. Increasing afternoon clouds getting to 70. I'm Jackie Murphy in the Hudson Valley Weather Center. Christmas.

0: It is Q92, Marino in the morning, Chris and Felicia, 657.
1: And it's about 56 out there, getting to a high of 65.
0: Quite different than it was last few days.
1: Yes.
0: As we said, yeah. Hey, Pick Me Up is coming up. Secret Sound, Splashdown tickets, hang on.

0: an idiot. That's what I am. So, all right.
1: Do you even know how to skateboard?
0: Watch me go. I've been waiting to smile. The whole day through my and a bowl of mac and cheese, please.
1: We're grilling and chilling.
2: My Little Pony, anyone?
0: Yes.
3: But it's lingering around.
0: What are you talking about?
1: Hands to your pants.
2: Yeah, I kind of do.
0: I see what you did there. Get up now.
3: Get up now. Fiesta, fiesta.
0: I forgot what we're giving away.
2: No, I

0: 7:02, just about.
1: And it's about 56 out there getting live, 65.
0: Yeah. It's like you flip the numbers, you know?
1: Yes.
0: So, all right.
1: Hard for dyslexic people.
0: It's a little crazy, the weather. Yep. Pick Me Up is next. Q92, good morning.

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4: 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Good morning, friends, and happy Thursday. It is 7:05. It's currently 56, getting to a high of 65. And get ready to smile for this morning's morning pick-me-up. Because ahead of Memorial Day, Ace Hardware Stores and Veterans of Foreign Wars Organization have announced that they'll be distributing 1 million American flags at participating Ace stores nationwide on May 23rd to honor fallen military service members. The annual program has distributed more than 8 million flags over the past 8 years as part of a nationwide effort to recognize military sacrifice and support community remembrance activities. Participating stores and information can be found at acehardware.com/flag giveaway.
5: That's great. 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
5: Very cool. All right. 7:06. Secret sound. What the heck was Felicia trying to do to me? We'll find out next. Q92.

0: It is Q92, Marino in the morning, Chris, Felicia. Dr. Chris is here. What's up, Doc? How are
1: you? Good morning.
0: I just realized I said, what's up, Doc?
1: I love that.
0: What's up, Doc? All right. And what's up, Cindy? Cindy's here, too. Good morning, everybody.
2: What's
0: all right.
2: Up? Good hey. Morning.
0: How crazy was, they did say Hudson Valley weather, like down in the city. Those storms yesterday were incredible. I have friends of mine that live that way. They're sending pictures and everything. Uh-oh. There was a couple, like, almost funnels that happened. You know, like, the clouds started to dip down a little bit, and then it went right back up. Yeah, it was that's how intense those storms were. A few around our listening area, but really south.
1: Nothing like that.
0: Yeah, and it just sucked all that hot air out of here. So now it's kind of back down a little bit, right?
1: Yeah, we're at 56, getting to a high of 65 today.
0: Yeah. So, you know, keeping it real, we're going to keep our eyes on the skies and let you know this weekend, you know, what the Splashdown Beach's plans are. Not like last year, where the same exact thing happened, where by the weekend it got, it wasn't Splashdown weather, so they had to postpone the opening. So if that happens, we will bring that along to you. But that's not going to put the brakes on our spring into summer.
1: No,
0: with Splashdown Beach. And let's go. Let's hop right in. Let's make it happen. We heard it all day yesterday. The secret sound. Felicia, you know, I would say, I don't know, depending on how this object is used, one of the more dangerous secret sounds.
1: Oh, at least.
0: Well, listen, well, here, do we, guys, turn that music down and here, play the secret sound, Izzy. Whoa.
1: It almost sounds like a serial killer.
0: It does.
1: Movie or
0: it sounds like a
1: scene.
0: Yeah, you think I lifted it off a movie, but. No, Felicia made that sound. What is it? 845-471-9292.
1: Up for grabs is a pair of tickets to Splashdown Beach, and then you'll be in the running for that upgrade for the Ultimate Season Pass 4-pack.
0: Almost glad Dr. Chris, I mean, she's a veterinarian, but, you know, just in case you get a little unwieldy.
1: Well, watch what you say, Chris.
2: Drink some coffee, Chris.
0: Easy, Felicia, my goodness, swinging that thing around.
1: Well, be careful what you say over there.
0: All right, 845-471-9292. I am going to take another sip of coffee, and we're going to get the latest.
1: And watch his back.
0: 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Tell us that secret sound. 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
1: We're at 56, getting to a high near 67.
0: All right, we're playing Secret Sound. Q92, good morning.
22: Hello?
0: Hey, who's this?
22: It's Damien.
0: Hey, Damien, how are you?
22: Good morning, guys.
0: Good morning. Taylor with you?
22: Yes, she's right here.
0: All right, so the power couple's in the building. All right, Damien, tell us what's going on here with this Secret Sound. Listen carefully. What do you got?
22: I'm going to go with Dale and say sharpening a knife.
1: Sharpening a knife.
0: No. Q92, good morning.
2: Hi.
0: Hey, who's this?
2: It's Lauren.
0: Hey, Lauren. All right, here, listen carefully. Secret sound. What do you think?
2: Some kind of blade?
0: Well, I think so, yeah. That's got me so scared. Really? Yes, yes.
3: At work, Felicia?
0: Yeah. Yeah, but...
1: Well, I found it at work, so...
0: Well, can you be a little more specific, or...
2: Is it a knife?
0: No, not a knife. Well, that was specific, wasn't it? So, 845-471-9292, splashdown tickets. Good luck. And I think I was wrong in saying it's not a blade.
1: No.
0: So I don't want to mislead everybody. It's not a blade.
1: Mm-hmm.
0: I'll leave it there.
1: Okay.
0: 845-471-9292. Good luck.

0: Meta what?
1: Oh, what is it?
2: Skewer.
1: Yeah, no, yeah. I mean, Felicia's resisted the urge of skewering me once in a while for things I say, but no, that's not it. It's not that. Q92, good morning.
3: Hey, good morning.
1: Hey, who's this?
3: This is Brian.
1: Oh, Brian. Brian's good at this game. Brian, listen carefully. What do you got?
3: Is it a putty knife?
0: A putty knife.
1: You it would sound that, wouldn't it?
0: Yeah, but it is.
1: He's kind of close.
0: He's close,
1: in terms
0: close.
1: Of, well...
0: Yeah, you're close.
1: You're
0: but
1: close,
0: it's
1: but
0: not
1: you're far.
0: It.
1: Yeah, yeah. It's
0: you're close, but you're far.
1: Yeah, you're close, but you're far. So yeah, all right. We have time. Okay. Q92. Good morning.
4: Good morning. How are you?
1: We're fantastic. Is this Chris?
4: Yes, it is.
1: Hey, Chris from Wappingers. Listen carefully. What do you got for us?
4: Is it like a metal thing to open up letters and stuff?
1: A letter opener, yeah. She can cause a lot of damage with that, but that's not what it is. 845-471-9292. Where did you find that?
0: In the kitchen.
1: Okay, 845-471-9292. Splashdown Beach tickets. Good luck. Q92.

0: It is Q92, Marino in the morning, Secret Sound. Good morning.
1: Good morning.
0: Who is this?
1: This is Julie.
0: Julie, listen carefully. What do you have for us?
1: Is it a letter opener?
0: No, not a letter opener. No, no. Q92, good morning.
2: Good morning.
0: Is Damien again?
2: Yes, I'm hoping I got the right answer this time.
0: All right, well, listen carefully, Damien.
2: Okay.
0: What do you have for us?
2: I'm going to say, is there her opening and closing a pair of scissors?
0: No. No.

0: kitchen. You said you found this in the kitchen. All right. Q92, good morning.
1: Good morning, guys.
0: Hey. Who this?
1: Anthony.
0: Anthony! Been a minute, Anthony. How are you?
1: Oh, good. How you doing?
0: All right. Listen carefully. What do you got?
1: Is it like one of those oven timers?
0: No.
2: No.
0: Q92, good morning.
3: Good morning.
0: Who's this?
3: This is Tia.
0: Tia, listen up. What is that sound?
3: Is it one of those dinner triangles from back in the day?
0: No, it's time to eat, ding. No, but it's funny, you're on the right track because it does help with food.
2: Food, yes.
0: It does
2: but
0: help
2: with
0: food.
2: That's not it.
0: No, it's not it. Oh, you got time, one more. Q92, good morning.
4: Good morning.
3: Hi.
0: Hey, who's this?
4: Lauren again.
0: Lauren again. Lauren. Funny last name there, Lauren. All right, listen up. What do you got?
4: Is it one of the, like, burger flippers that you're flipping the burgers on the stove?
0: But what's it called?
4: A turnover.
0: No. No. Are we going to be sticklers? Dr. Chris, I'm going to give you the...
5: I don't know. I think that's pretty good.
0: You think it's good?
5: Yeah, because as somebody who can never remember words, I think we should...
0: A burger flipper.
2: A burger flipper, also known as...
0: Spatula! Yay!
2: Yay!
0: Splashdown Beach tickets.
4: I was picturing my mom that she has in the kitchen right now.
0: Yeah, I know. There you go. Qualify for season passes. Lauren, tell everybody the station you listen to most.
4: You're 92.
0: Everybody who's a SpongeBob fan is screaming.
2: Exactly, because I was like, I could give that hint, but then everyone would have got
0: it. Yeah, Mr. Krabs. I can't do a SpongeBob, I don't think. Oh, boyo. Put some more burgers on, put some more patties on, boyo. Was that Mr. Krabs?
5: That's Mr. Krabs.
0: Was that Mr. Krabs?
5: It was an imitation of Mr. Krabs.
2: like imitation crab.
0: Yeah, imitation crab.
5: Like,
0: that's funny.
5: You're like, okay, if that's what you say this is supposed to taste like, I guess.
0: I see what you did there, Dr. Chris. Yeah, very funny. All right. So, 7:30, coming up on 7:31. Cindy, you are working on the dose, yes?
6: Yes, sir. A former boy bander winds up on a flight with his ex.
0: Oh, boy.
6: Uh-huh. A diehard fan gets some attention from a favorite celebrity, and Flava Fave gets a parade.
0: Flav, yeah, boy! All right, we'll have all that for you.
2: Always making his comeback.
0: Bad dad jokes. All that goodness. Let's see what's going on in the world on this Thursday. It is May 21st. To the newsroom we go, and there she is, Cindy Waitman. Good morning, Cindy.
6: Good morning. A U.S. aircraft carrier strike group has arrived in the Caribbean amid tensions between the U.S. and Cuba. It comes as the Justice Department has charged former Cuban President Raul Castro with murder over a 1996 incident where Cuban fighter jets shot down two planes operated by a group of Miami-based Cuban exiles, killing four. The White House has meanwhile ramped up pressure on Cuba by cutting off its main source of oil from Venezuela. Wappinger Town Supervisor Joseph Cavaccini has delivered his annual State of the Town Address while marking 151 years since the town's incorporation. Cavaccini says the town is strong thanks to a year of progress and infrastructure investments. Yesterday, he outlined plans for a townwide wastewater treatment plant, a possible withdrawal from the tri-municipal sewer facility, the creation of the Sprout Creek Water Trail, and a Monday farmers market at Town Hall set to begin June 22nd. And Dutchess Community College officials have announced plans to expand the school's Center of Excellence for Business, Industry, and Innovation. During an indoor groundbreaking yesterday at the college's Fishkill campus, government leaders and workforce leaders joined together to announce $5 million in state funding for the project. Officials say the center will train students in cutting-edge fields like advanced manufacturing, cybersecurity, AI, HVAC, and clean tech. For stories like these and more, go to MidHudsonNews.com. I'm Cindy Waitman.
7: NBA playoffs tonight. The Knicks, after their monster comeback in Game 1, host the Cavs. It's Game 2 of the Eastern Conference Finals. Meanwhile, league MVP Shai Gilgeous-Alexander scored 30. The Thunder beat the Spurs last night, evening the Western Finals at a win each. baseball, the Yankees couldn't find enough offense. They were edged, losing to the Blue Jays 2-1. The Mets also lost, going down to the Nationals 8-4. I'm Matt McCoy.
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2: West on Dutchess Turnpike, still moving okay. You get into the westbound arterial, you're going to see them setting up for the road work right around the Route 9 ramps, the Mid-Hudson Bridge, Poughkeepsie bound, still wide open. 9 north and south, filling in more through Wappingers Falls. Little more company, northbound 90 around Old Hopewell, Fishkill is good. 55 Freedom Plains Road, it's that time in the morning. Check your watch here. This is when it jams up right around the parkway. And that Taconic north and south rolling, Kelly Quinn.
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2: Good morning, everyone. Today is Thursday, May 21st, and it is National Waitstaff Day, which encourages everyone to show appreciation to all waitstaff for making our dining experiences enjoyable. At the same time, restaurant owners and managers also recognize and express their appreciation for their team of waitstaff. After all, they help restaurants thrive. Yeah.
3: That they do.
4: Do you guys ever, any one of us ever been a waiter or waitress?
3: No.
5: Nope.
4: No.
2: Yes, I was awful at it. I was the worst waitress ever. Ever.
4: Did you ever get stiffed on a tip?
2: All the time. No, I was horrendous. I was
3: She's like, I deserved it.
2: I got to get into conversations, and I'm like, oh my God, I didn't put the order in.
4: I can picture Cindy sitting there just chewing the fat with the custard and not getting the orders put. Yeah, I love it. That's great.
2: Yeah.
4: Yeah. Well, look where you are now. So,
2: Thank God it's behind me. Worst. Okay. There's lots to get to. Last week, 98 degrees. Singer Nick Lachey revealed that he and his family randomly ended up on a flight to Hawaii back in March with his ex-wife, Jessica Simpson, and her clan. He said that Jessica, her mother, and her estranged husband, Eric Johnson, were in first class, but Jessica's kids were in coach. That's not a great look, but Jessica answered her critics yesterday by passing the buck to her mom. She said her mother bought the tickets and the trip was her treat. She added that if she had bought the tickets, the kids would have been in first class with her. But of course.
4: Yeah, right, sure. I gotta tell you, if I went on vacation, my wife and like you tend to go on vacations with her sister and her husband, the four of us, and then my two nieces and my two sons, their rear ends are gonna be in coach. I don't care about that. Get up, put it in coach.
5: We're all on the same plane.
4: Yeah, who cares?
5: Who cares?
4: Yeah.
5: Kids don't need first class.
4: No, they don't. Give me some knuckles, Dr.
5: Absolutely.
4: Chris.
5: Absolutely.
4: There we go. All right.
2: People do crazy things to get the attention of celebrities. Chris's man crush, Glenn Powell, found that out not too long ago. There was a woman called Monique on TikTok who made it her mission to eat a picture of Glenn every day until he gave her a part in one of his movies. Glenn even met Monique at the premiere of The Running Man when she asked him to sign a photo of himself, then proceeded to wolf it down. It doesn't appear that she's still doing it. Her videos all seem to be from 2025, but one of them is labeled Day 139, so she really gave it a run. FYI, she claimed the paper was plant-based and 100% edible, just when you think you've heard it all.
4: Yeah, listen, my Mount Rushmore of man crushes, Glenn's on there, all right?
3: Are you going to be eating a photo of him?
4: No, I'm not eating a photo of him. No, I'm not going to eat a photo of him, but I mean, this woman, a little cuckoo in the cabeza, as they say. So.
5: Yeah. Wow.
2: You and your man crushes. He's not that cute. I'm sorry.
4: What are you going
2: to
4: do?
2: Las Vegas County Commissioners are approving Flava Flav's request to organize a parade and multi-day series of events in honor of female athletes.
3: Oh.
2: The rapper personally pitched the idea for a She Weekend of events in July, and the Clark County Commission approved the plan in a unanimous vote Tuesday. Organizers described She Weekend as a celebration of the most elite women athletes in the United States, but also a call to action, a platform for lasting social change in women's sports. Flava Flav said he's honored to be able to bring these United States Olympic athletes to Las Vegas, while noting that he is a girl dad and big supporter of women's sports.
4: Look at that.
3: I love that.
4: Who saw that coming? I didn't. That's great.
3: I mean, Flava Flav is in all different genres and everything like that. So seeing him do this is pretty cool.
4: It is very cool.
2: On TV tonight, Game 2 of the NBA Conference Finals at 8 p.m. on NBC. The New York Knicks host the Cleveland Cavaliers. The second season of Georgie and Mandy's First Marriage at 8 on CBS. The fifth season finale of Ghosts with back-to-back episodes at 9 p.m. on CBS. The third season finale of Elsbeth at 10 on CBS. 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Kiki Palmer and Brooke Shields are featured. The series finale of The Late Show with Stephen Colbert at 11:35 p.m. on CBS. The fourth season premiere of SkyMed on Paramount Plus. The series premiere of The Burrows on Netflix. Alfred Molina, Gina Davis, Alfred Woodard, and Bill Pullman star in the sci-fi drama, which has been described as sort of a geriatric version of Stranger Things, where members of a retirement community band together to face an otherworldly threat.
4: That's interesting. Yeah, we'll see. Yeah.
3: And Cindy, we're getting out the tents for the 6:30 hot topic. Since camping season is starting, are you a tent camper, RV camper, or not a camper at all?
2: I am not a fan. I got a tent that goes on the top roof of my husband's truck, and a ladder comes down.
4: Oh, nice.
2: So we are off the ground. It's not that enjoyable. I'd rather have a cabin.
4: Dr. Chris? Yeah.
5: Not a camper. If maybe glamping, but no.
3: I'm a camper. Yeah, I've been roughing camping. I've been RV camping. I've done it all.
4: I, too, do the cabin thing, but, you know, in COVID, the summer of COVID, we camped like a lot of people did in our backyard. You know,
3: like Cindy, I have a truck bed tent, too, that we bought during COVID, but we have a camper now.
4: Yeah.
3: So you can let us know if you're a camper, glamper, not a camper at all by going to Facebook Q92, Q92 HB on Insta, and use a talkback mic on your free iHeartRadio app. And Cindy, what are today's words of wisdom?
2: We never lose. We either win or learn what it takes to win. Have a great day, everyone, and remember to be kind.
4: Cindy, thank you. It's almost 7:53.
3: It's 56, getting to a high of 67 with some rain.
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3: And they have things like Thursday tonight, Silly Little Things, live music. On Saturday, May 23rd, they'll have The Last Laugh, which is a murder mystery dinner. And on Sunday, they have trivia night in the SS Beverly.
4: 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Coming up after 8, morning pick me up, another secret sound for Splashdown Beach tickets. Let's do the Bad Dad Joke, brought to you by William A. Smith & Son Insurance. 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
0: It's Chris Marino and the Bad Dad Joke of the Day.
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3: Oh.
0: That's Chris Marino.
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0: And the Bad Dad Joke of the Day.
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1: We're sitting around 56, getting to a high near 67 with some rain drop happening.
0: Quite the change from the last couple days.
1: Oh, yes, definitely.
0: Like we knew it was coming. But, hey, don't get it twisted. It's going to be like the last few days.
1: Yes.
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4: 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It is 8:06. 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
5: Get qualified for season passes. Someone's going to win those tomorrow, by the way, the grand prize. Secret sound next after Bruno, Q92. Oh.

0: I've said this once in a while. You think about, for lack of better words, the modern music superstars, okay?
1: Yes.
0: And Bruno Mars. Think about everything that this guy can sing and perform and do. Musically, like, yeah, I know this just popped in my head. I'm not making a comparison who's better, but like, you look at Billy Joel and all the different textures Billy does with all the music. You know, he can do hard rock, he could do the piano stuff. Bruno, he could throw down Uptown Funk, throw down, and then he does Just the Way You Are. You know what I mean? And just these guys, he's in concert. Oh,
1: he's got
0: I'm there. I wanted that. I want to see Bruno Mars. Yeah. So it's 8:11. It's Marino in the morning. Chris, Felicia, Dr. Chris, Cindy, the whole team is here. Quite a change from 24 hours ago.
2: Yeah,
0: right?
2: We're chilling around 56 right now, getting to a high of about 67 with some rain showers in the forecast.
0: Yeah. And like we've mentioned, we'll keep an eye and ear. You know, I don't know if when they'll decide. Maybe tomorrow they will. We'll see what Splashdown Beach does, because the weather just not, you know, cooperative. Just exactly like it was a year ago for Memorial Day weekend. Yeah. So if they decide to postpone things, we will let you know. But it's going to be a long summer, and we've got passes burning a hole in our pocket.
2: That we do.
0: These four season passes. And Cindy, you were like going, that's an amazing prize. You're exactly right.
3: Yes,
0: it's an amazing prize.
3: I love this.
0: Now, Liz, they start at the $95 tier, and they go up to the ultimate season passes.
2: Yeah,
0: and
2: they do.
0: We happen to
2: have the ultimate.
0: We have the ultimate.
2: We
0: have the perks and all that. Everything's there at splashdownbeach.com, by the way. And you could also enter to win an extra chance there.
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0: 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You identify this, you win tickets. Get qualified for passes. 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Yeah, I don't even know where to begin with that.
2: We'll just see what people have to say.
0: 845-471-9292. Splashdown Beach tickets up for grabs. Let me turn the music completely down, and we're all going to be quiet. Listen carefully. All right, it's definitely something Felicia's doing. 845-471-9292. Dial carefully. Good luck. All right. 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Madonna, Benson Boone, one of his latest in there. And let's check the ride, see how things are looking for this Thursday.
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2: We're sitting around 56, getting to a high of 67 with some rain showers.
0: You're playing Secret Sound. Splashdown Beach tickets. Yes. Q92, good morning.
24: Good morning.
0: Hey, who's this?
24: Brenda.
0: Hey, Brenda. Brenda. All right, Brenda, here is the secret sound. What do you think's going on?
24: Is it a label maker?
2: A label maker. No.
0: Nope. Let's try Q92, good morning.
2: Hello.
0: Hey, who's this?
25: Hey, this is James from Millbrook.
0: Hey, James. All right, beautiful Millbrook. We love Millbrook. All right, listen carefully, James. What do you think's happening?
25: I'm going to go with, is it a label maker?
0: Oh, that's the second one.
2: No, label maker.
0: If you have time for one more real quick this round. Q92, good morning.
26: Q95, good morning.
0: Hey, who's this?
26: Hello?
0: Hi.
2: Hello?
26: Hi, how are you?
0: I'm fantastic. Who's this?
26: Danielle.
0: All right, Danielle, who was chicken to talk to us and handed you the phone?
26: No, I was going to pass it off to somebody else, but I'll take it.
0: Okay. Wait, who's there with you? Where are you?
26: We're at Northeast Implant and Oral Surgery in Poughkeepsie.
0: All right. Okay. We love you guys. You have us on all the time. We appreciate it. Danielle, listen carefully. What do you think?
26: I think it sounds like a comb.
2: A comb. Oh, like if you run your fingers?
0: No, not that. I'm trying to think of what's a good hint if we were to give one.
2: People use them while moving?
0: Or I was going to say, didn't we recently have some file cabinets taken out of here, old ones?
2: Yeah, and people had to move them.
0: Is that giving away too much?
2: I don't know.
0: 845-471-9292. Splashdown Beach tickets.

0: Q92. Chris, Felicia, Cindy, Dr. Chris, everyone's here. 828 is your time.
1: It's about 57. Getting to a high of 67 today with some drizzle and rain.
0: Different than it was a day ago. Yeah, it's Marino in the morning. All right, we are playing Secret Sound. Q92, good morning.
2: Good morning.
0: Okay. Who's this?
3: Troza.
0: Okay. I will...
2: No, not 2 in 1 week, Chris.
0: No. I didn't say anything. I just asked. All right, I got to do it. So
1: Here we go. We're moving back. Dr. Chris, you may want to cover your ears.
0: Dr. Chris has ever heard this before, like here in the studio.
1: No.
0: So you may want to cover your ears.
1: Yeah. Right. Oh, boy. Here we go.

0: little voice cracking today.
1: Really stupid if I don't get the answer correctly.
2: Yeah, not my strongest. But I've been going to the well a lot this week because Rose has been calling. So, yeah, I gotta
0: or other people are wanting to be like Rose and get their name yelled like that.
2: I gotta recharge.
0: AKA Scott.
2: I need to recharge the Rosa meter or whatever.
0: The Rosa meter.
2: All right, Rosa, here is the secret sound. Listen carefully.
1: Okay.
2: What do you got for us?
1: Is it like moving tape?
0: Not moving tape, no.
2: Q92, good morning.
3: Good morning.
2: Is this Rodney?
3: It is. You know it.
2: I had one in the tank for Rodney, so we're good. Okay. Rodney, listen carefully. Secret sound. Here we go. What do you got?
3: Ratchet strap.
2: Yeah! A ratchet strap. My man. All right. What does Rodney get?
0: So, Rodney, you're going to win a pair of tickets to Splashdown Beach, but now you're in the running to have that upgrade for the ultimate four-pack of season passes.
2: Nice.
3: That's what I need.
2: All right. Great ears there, Rodney. Good job. Tell everybody the station you wake up with every morning.
3: Q92.
2: I mean, hang on one second here. So, yeah, we had some old file cabinets. Like, who really uses file cabinets? Like,
0: school districts.
2: So we donated, right? Is that what happened?
0: Yeah, we donated them to the High Park Central School District. The guys came to, haul them out. And then I looked outside, and there was a ratchet strap left on the ground.
2: And, of course, first thing Felicia does, she doesn't think to call them to return it. She just says, I'm going to keep this and do a secret sound. That's what happened there.
0: Sorry, so exactly. You're looking for it. We got it.
2: And now we're on the air telling everyone we stole the ratchet strap here.
0: They left it. I didn't steal it. Finders keepers.
2: I guess so. Yeah. All right. We have Cindy.
0: They're going to come knocking at my door.
2: The dose is coming up, Cindy. What are you working on? What do you have?
4: A former boy bander winds up on a flight with his ex. A diehard fan's attention-seeking behavior is at another level, and Flava Flav gets a parade.
2: Yeah, boy! All right. We're going to see what that's all about. We're going to have a bad dad joke for you. Just revisit the 6:30 Hot Topic. Mm-hmm. All that's coming up. So let's see what's happening in the world headlines. It's Thursday. It's May 21st at just about 8:32. It's Q92 and Cindy Waitman. Good morning, Cindy.
4: Good morning. Supporters of President Donald Trump, who took part in the January 6, 2021 riots at the Capitol, are looking to cash in from a $1.8 billion compensation fund. The Trump administration established the fund for people it believes were victims of government weaponization and warfare. All participants already received clemency from Trump in the form of mass pardons and sentence commutations. Democratic Assemblywoman Paula Kay from Rock Hill wants to push back the deadline for school districts to begin purchasing only electric buses as their fleets are updated. The original deadline was 2027, but Kay is supporting a measure to push the timeline back to 2031. She's joining with some school superintendents who have criticized the measure as costly and impractical. And Putnam County shoppers must be taking a break. The county's commissioner of finance, William Carlin, says sales tax revenue for April dropped by more than $1 million since March. The county only collected $6.6 million in sales tax in April. And he says overall sales tax dollars have declined year over year for 3 out of 4 months this year. For stories like these and more, go to MidHudsonNews.com. I'm Cindy Waitman.
5: NBA playoffs tonight. The Knicks, after their monster comeback in Game 1, host the Cavs. It's Game 2 of the Eastern Conference Finals. Meanwhile, league MVP Shai Gilgeous-Alexander scored 30. The Thunder beat the Spurs last night, evening the Western Finals at a win each. Baseball, the Yankees couldn't find enough offense. They were edged, losing to the Blue Jays 2-1. The Mets also lost, going down to the Nationals 8-4. I'm Matt McCoy.
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7: Well, I have a disabled vehicle on the Taconic State Parkway northbound Pumpkin Lane. Still with a closure, Route 9 northbound Hyde Park. It's between Dorsey Lane and St. Andrews Road. A truck went down the embankment. Dutchess Turnpike westbound, heavier Victory Lane to Garmo Road. Westbound arterial into the Route 9 ramps where they have the road work going on. Building a little bit, Poughkeepsie bound on the Mid-Hudson Bridge. Wappingers Falls, Route 9 between New Hackensack and Osborne Hill Road. You've got a lot of traffic. Kelly Quinn.
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15: The dose. The bad dad joke. That's next, Q92. Good morning.

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1: While you work, we're dishing dirt and spilling the tea. 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
2: Good morning, everyone. Today is Thursday, May 21st, and it is National Waitstaff Day, which encourages everyone to show appreciation to all waitstaff for making our dining experiences enjoyable. At the same time, restaurant owners and managers also recognize and express their appreciation for their team of waitstaff. After all, they help restaurants thrive. Yeah.
3: That they do.
4: Do you guys ever, any one of us ever been a waiter or waitress?
3: No.
5: Nope.
4: No.
2: Yes, I was awful at it. I was the worst waitress ever. Ever.
4: Did you ever get stiffed on a tip?
2: All the time. No, I was horrendous. I would forget to put the order.
3: She's like, I deserved it.
2: I got to get into conversations, and I'm like, oh my God, I didn't put the order in.
3: Oh my God.
4: I can picture Cindy sitting there just chewing the fat with the custard and not getting the orders put in. Yeah, I love it. That's great.
2: Yeah.
4: Well, look where you are now. So,
2: Thank God it's behind me. Worst. Okay. There's lots to get to. Last week, 98 degrees. Singer Nick Lachey revealed that he and his family randomly ended up on a flight to Hawaii back in March with his ex-wife, Jessica Simpson, and her clan. He said that Jessica, her mother, and her estranged husband, Eric Johnson, were in first class, but Jessica's kids were in coach. That's not a great look, but Jessica answered her critics yesterday by passing the buck to her mom. She said her mother bought the tickets and the trip was her treat. She added that if she had bought the tickets, the kids would have been in first class with her. But of course.
4: Yeah, right, sure. I gotta tell you, if I went on vacation, my wife and like you tend to go on vacations with her sister and her husband, the four of us, and then my two nieces and my two sons, their rear ends are gonna be in coach. I don't care about that. Put it in coach.
5: Yeah, we're all on the same plane.
4: Yeah, who cares?
5: Who cares?
4: Yeah.
5: Kids don't need first class.
4: No, they don't. Give me some knuckles, Dr.
5: Absolutely.
4: Chris.
5: Absolutely.
4: There we go. All right.
2: People do crazy things to get the attention of celebrities. Chris's man crush, Glenn Powell, found that out not too long ago. There was a woman called Monique on TikTok who made it her mission to eat a picture of Glenn every day until he gave her a part in one of his movies. Glenn even met Monique at the premiere of The Running Man when she asked him to sign a photo of himself, then proceeded to wolf it down. It doesn't appear that she's still doing it. Her videos all seem to be from 2025, but one of them is labeled Day 139, so she really gave it a run. FYI, she claimed the paper was plant-based and 100% edible, just when you think you've heard it all.
4: Yeah, listen, my Mount Rushmore of man crushes, Glenn's on there, all right?
3: Are you going to be eating a photo of him?
4: No, I'm not going to eat a photo of him, but I mean, this woman, a little cuckoo in the cabeza, as they say. So.
5: Yeah. Wow.
2: You and your man crushes. He's not that cute. I'm sorry.
4: What are you going
2: to
4: do?
2: Las Vegas County Commissioners are approving Flava Flav's request to organize a parade and multi-day series of events in honor of female athletes.
3: Oh.
2: The rapper personally pitched the idea for a she weekend of events in July, and the Clark County Commission approved the plan in a unanimous vote Tuesday. Organizers described she weekend as a celebration of the most elite women athletes in the United States, but also a call to action, a platform for lasting social change in women's sports. Flava Flav said he's honored to be able to bring these United States Olympic athletes to Las Vegas, while noting that he is a girl dad and big supporter of women's sports.
4: Look at that.
3: I love that.
4: Who saw that coming? I didn't. That's great.
3: I mean, Flava Flav is in all different genres and everything like that. So seeing him do this is pretty cool.
4: It is very cool.
2: On TV tonight, game two of the NBA Conference Finals at 8 p.m. on NBC. The New York Knicks host the Cleveland Cavaliers. The second season of Georgie and Mandy's First Marriage at 8 on CBS. The fifth season finale of Ghosts with back-to-back episodes at 9 p.m. on CBS. 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The fourth season premiere of Sky Med on Paramount Plus. The series premiere of The Burrows on Netflix. Alfred Molina, Gina Davis, Alfred Woodard, and Bill Pullman star in the sci-fi drama, which has been described as sort of a geriatric version of Stranger Things, where members of a retirement community band together to face an otherworldly threat.
4: Looks interesting. Yeah, we'll see. Yeah.
3: And Cindy, we're getting out the tents for the 6:30 hot topic. Since camping season is starting, are you a tent camper, RV camper, or not a camper at all?
2: I am not a fan. I got a tent that goes on the top roof of my husband's truck, mm-hmm. and a ladder comes down.
4: Oh, nice.
2: So we are off the ground. It's not that enjoyable. I'd rather have a cabin.
4: Dr. Chris? Yeah.
5: Not a camper. If maybe glamping, but yeah, no.
3: I'm sure. A camper. Yeah, I've been rough and camping. I've been RV camping. I've done it all.
4: I, too, do the cabin thing, but, you know, in COVID, the summer of COVID, we camped, like a lot of people did, in our backyard. You know, we did, yes. Yeah, so.
3: Like Cindy, I have a truck bed tent, too, that we bought during COVID, but we have a camper now.
4: Yeah.
3: So you can let us know if you're a camper, glamper, not a camper at all by going to Facebook Q92, Q92 HB on Insta, and use a TalkBack mic on your free iHeartRadio app. And Cindy, what are today's words of wisdom?
2: We never lose. We either win or learn what it takes to win. Have a great day, everyone, and remember to be kind.
4: Well, Cindy, thank you so much. Coming up on 8:52.
3: It's about 57. Get to a high of 67 with some drizzling rain in there.
4: Yeah. 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
4: Scheduled to be here, our friend Justin from Dark Side Records with Preview Thursday, and not before, we have the pet of the week.
3: Yes.
4: Yes. You like that, Dr. Chris?
5: Thank you.
4: There you go. All right. 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My Shaggy's little, you know.
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0: It's Chris Marino and the bad dad joke of the day.
4: Ooh. I told my wife she shouldn't get upset and embrace her mistakes.
3: Okay.
4: She gave me a hug.
0: That's Chris Marino and the bad dad joke of the day.
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1: 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A cloudy and cooler day today. High temperature 66. Any showers end early. Partly cloudy, 46 overnight. Sun and clouds to start tomorrow. Increasing afternoon clouds getting to 70. I'm Jackie Murphy in the Hudson Valley Weather Center.
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0: It is Q92, Marino in the Morning, Chris Felicia. Give us two songs, and we will have our cut of the week here.
1: Yes,
0: right?
1: We will.
0: 908's the time.
1: It's 57, getting to a high of 67.
0: All right, Prince. Shakira's next.

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1: Every morning I'm here.
0: You can't spell it without Q92. And Marino in the morning.
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0: is here. What's up, Erica?
1: Not too much. How you doing today?
0: Getting ready for the Memorial Day weekend.
1: Oh, yeah. I'm pumped.
0: But we always have time, as we do each and every week at this time, to meet another lovable furry friend that's looking for their forever home. And just by the way, I don't know why this popped in my head. For whatever reason, we'll get to Rockstar in a second. I am allergic to cats.
1: Yes.
0: So I want to remind everyone, that's one of the reasons why we don't have cats here. So I'm so sorry. But
2: Felicia,
0: I know you
2: loves cats.
0: Felicia loves cats, but you do have kittens.
1: I would
0: and
1: love
0: cats.
1: To bring a cat in to show everyone,
0: I know, but
1: will humor your allergy.
0: Oh, I appreciate that. If you go to the DCSPCA, you can see the wide variety of animals they have, including cats and kittens. But here, dogs all day long. We could bring them.
1: Yep.
0: And Rockstar is here. And Rockstar, hey Rockstar, if you go to the video, playful.
2: Where did
0: you and I were speculating, Erica. Definitely huskies in there. Maybe
1: a
0: little, and he's got that one eye that's blue and one eye that's brown. Dr. Chris, what is that?
3: Certain breeds, it happens more often than others.
0: Maybe a little bit of shepherd. Yeah. I don't know.
1: Oh, who knows?
0: Maybe a retriever. I don't know. Who knows? But what a character. How old would you say he's about?
1: He's 2 years old.
0: Okay.
1: Yeah,
0: okay.
1: So he's full grown. He's still got a lot of energy.
0: But very puppy-like. Yes, yes, yes. A lot of it. You know, so definitely if you're looking for a youngin that you can train, he knows sit. And look at his little tail going back and forth. I mean, he's just so engaged with Felicia and energized, like he just wants to play.
1: He does.
0: Play.
1: He's very energetic. He's great with other dogs too. Like yeah. If you have a dog that has this same level of energy, they can get along very well.
0: Yeah.
1: He does not do well with cats. Really
0: me
1: not.
0: Me too.
1: For him.
0: There you go, Rockstar.
1: There you go. You guys are good. And due to this level of energy, we're also not recommending that he go to a home with small children because he might just knock your kid over. So we're trying to be careful on that.
0: Yeah,
1: front.
0: Yeah. Well, listen, like you know, again, just I know he says from. Time and again, we have dogs here. Strikes me like as a good farm dog, like a good, you know, if you have a nice open couple acres, you know, for a dog to run around, he will run and give you exercise and loves to play, like very like playful. You could see he's just, hey, we're talking about you. But listen, don't listen to my words. Look at Rockstar. He is on DCSPCA's social channels right now. There's a video. Any one of the handles. Facebook, Twitter, Instagram, YouTube. You can check it all out. TikTok. It's all there. And he does like his treats. He does a great sit.
1: Oh.
0: Yeah, he does.
1: Okay, maybe catching the treat is not it.
0: You found it? All right. Alicia found it. There we go.
1: Good job, bud.
0: Okay.
1: we're back.
0: Yeah, we're back. How's everything else going?
1: It's good. We had our Paws and Claws Market over the weekend. What a gorgeous day.
0: Was it a huge success?
1: Oh, yeah. We had a great time.
0: Terrific.
1: We had a food
0: truck.
1: We had this delicious fresh lemonade stand among so many other vendors. So thank you to everyone who came out either as a vendor or as a customer. We had a bunch of adoptions that day as well. So it really was just overall a great day to have everybody in. And
0: that's
1: we really appreciate it.
0: Yeah. Well, good. Things are happening. DCSPCA.org is the website where you can see Rockstar and a bunch of our wonderful pets looking for their forever home. And we've had such a great run thus far of uniting families with their family pets there. So check out Rockstar and all the other wonderful animals. DCSPCA.org. You have a great Memorial Day weekend.
1: Thank you. You guys too.
0: All right, it is 9:18, cooler today than it has been.
2: Yes, we're about 58, getting to a high of 67 with some rain clouds.
0: So the cum scheduled to be here. It is preview Thursday for what's going to be in stores Friday at Darkside Records. Hang on, it's coming up, Q92.
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0: for Preview Thursday. Our friend Justin, Dark Side Records, back from his little soiree down in Hotlanta.
1: That's right. The ATL.
0: Chilling in the ATL hood, you know, where they have record store. You know, a lot of the different stores get together and for a week long, kind of like hang and see how the state of the business, what's going to be coming up. Big things, like I'm sure they're already planning for a record store day in 2027.
1: Absolutely.
0: Holiday season, you're going to blink. You know, not that I want to rush it, because it's only Memorial Day.
1: Hey, we're almost at Christmas in July.
0: So it's always good when you go on that trip, because you bring back cool things. Thanks for our neck of the woods. Of course, the Northeast greatest record store right here in Poughkeepsie, darksiderecords.com, and stuff that's coming out. What do you got for us?
1: We got some stuff coming out this week. So, of course, top of the list probably is the new one from Bleachers.
0: Okay.
1: We've got Everyone for 10 Minutes is the name of the album. There's an indie exclusive.
2: And don't you have a listening party for that?
1: We had the listening
2: party.
1: You did,
2: Arnie.
1: This was this past Saturday. It was an early preview listening party.
0: Uh-huh.
1: So, thank you to everybody who came out on Saturday. We spun the record in full.
0: Oh,
1: gave
0: sweet.
1: Away some stuff. Signed cool. Bleachers print. And whoa, all sorts
0: very
1: of things.
0: Nice. Love that, love that.
1: What else we got this week? We got a new one from Maisie Peters. She's been blowing up lately.
0: Mm-hmm.
1: We got a record from J. Cole.
0: Yep, J. Cole. R&B there, yep.
1: A series of reissues of Lily Allen.
2: I saw that.
1: Which is exciting, because okay. Those records always go out of print.
2: Yes. Mm-hmm.
1: So, I think it's the first four Lily Allen records are coming out.
0: Mm-hmm.
1: Near and dear to my heart. First time out on vinyl since the original release in the 90s. Neil Young's Mirror Ball.
0: Oh, nice!
1: Which, if you don't recall,
0: okay,
1: Pearl Jam is the backing band on the
0: Stop!
1: Record.
0: Get the. Are you serious?
1: I'm serious,
0: oh,
1: but
0: wow.
1: They weren't allowed to be credited because the record company wouldn't allow that. So they played uncredited as the band on Neil Young's Mirror Ball.
0: Man.
2: Wow.
0: Yeah, so, my parents, they love the old Neil, because you're talking 90s Neil now, right? Because it's a little bit different now. But I got to give him a heads up on that one. So,
1: we're talking Godfather of Grunge Neil
0: I didn't know that. That makes total sense why he's been... You know, like you could just go like rocking and free and all the stuff that he's crunched out back then. But now that makes complete sense that you had Pearl Jam as the band.
1: Neil Young's had the flannel since the 70s.
0: Yes, that's awesome.
1: Going on, we've got records from Wur, Elder, big metal release from Dimmu Borgir this week, so on and so forth. Whole bunch of stuff coming out.
0: You know how I know it's good stuff, Justin, like, because I, like, maybe me personally don't know, is when I see a big grin on Felicia's face with her, she got her Hit the Lights indie t-shirt on right now, and she's smiling, looking at, go ahead, what do you got?
2: Also, Dave Matthews is having a big vinyl release, too.
1: I actually skipped that one because it got bumped next week, and I didn't update the website yet.
0: Oh, see?
1: That's actually coming out on the 29th, so it's a preview.
0: It's a preview.
2: Preview of the preview of the preview.
0: You've heard it here first, folks. So
2: oh, my God, Toby Keith, too. Sorry.
0: Oh, Toby. Oh, yeah. Yeah. God,
1: I thought you were smiling because it was the first time Dimmu Borgir's ever been mentioned on this radio station.
2: Well, that too.
1: Or making history.
0: I love it. Well, like you say, they've got everything. No matter what type of music you like and what form you like it in, they have it all there at Dark Side Records, 32 Cannon Street. Any listening parties coming up? Anything, any events?
1: Yes. Well, we just did Kurt Vile last night, so thank you everybody who came out to that one. And I believe the next one in the series is going to be Boards of Canada.
0: Okay.
1: It's like indie electronica next week coming out. And then we also got a Modest Mouse listening party coming up as well.
0: Nice. Good stuff there. It's all there. You can just follow darksiderecords.com. All the social handles, just look for Dark Side Records. They have all kinds of clips they'll put out and information about what's coming up. Everything else good?
1: Everything's good.
0: Glad to be back home?
1: Yeah.
0: Did you like the last few days when it was nice and hot?
1: I do.
0: Yeah.
1: I mean, it was too hot, let's be honest. But I will take the hot over the cold
2: any day.
0: All right, we know that. All right, good.

0: You better work.
1: While you work, we're dishing dirt and spilling the tea. It's the Daily Dose on Marino in the Morning, Q92.
2: Good morning, everyone. Today is Thursday, May 21st, and it is National Waitstaff Day, which encourages everyone to show appreciation to all waitstaff for making our dining experiences enjoyable. At the same time, restaurant owners and managers also recognize and express their appreciation for their team of waitstaff. After all, they help restaurants thrive. Yeah.
3: That they do.
4: You guys ever, any one of us ever been a waiter or waitress?
3: No.
5: Nope.
4: No.
2: Yes, I was awful at it. I was the worst waitress ever. Ever.
4: Did you ever get stiffed on a tip?
2: All the time. No, I was horrendous. I would forget to put the order.
3: She's like, I deserved it.
2: I got to get into conversations, and I'm like, oh, my God. I didn't put the order in.
4: I can picture Cindy sitting there just chewing the fat with the custard and not getting the orders put. Yeah, I love it. That's great.
2: Yeah.
4: Yeah. Well, look where you are now. So,
2: Thank God it's behind me. Worst. Okay. There's lots to get to. Last week, 98 degrees. Singer Nick Lachey revealed that he and his family randomly ended up on a flight to Hawaii back in March with his ex-wife, Jessica Simpson, and her clan. He said that Jessica, her mother, and her estranged husband, Eric Johnson, were in first class, but Jessica's kids were in coach. That's not a great look, but Jessica answered her critics yesterday by passing the buck to her mom. She said her mother bought the tickets and the trip was her treat. She added that if she had bought the tickets, the kids would have been in first class with her. But of course.
4: Yeah, right, sure. I gotta tell you, if I went on vacation, my wife, and like you tend to go on vacations with her sister and her husband, the four of us, and then my two nieces and my two sons, their rear ends are gonna be in coach. I don't care about that. Get up, put it in coach.
5: We're all in the same plane.
4: Yeah, who cares?
5: Who cares?
4: Yeah.
5: Kids don't need first class.
4: No, they don't. Thank you. Give me some knuckles, Dr.
5: Absolutely.
4: Chris.
5: Absolutely.
4: There we go. All right.
2: People do crazy things to get the attention of celebrities. Chris's man crush, Glenn Powell, found that out not too long ago. There was a woman called Monique on TikTok who made it her mission to eat a picture of Glenn every day until he gave her a part in one of his movies. Glenn even met Monique at the premiere of The Running Man when she asked him to sign a photo of himself, then proceeded to wolf it down. It doesn't appear that she's still doing it. Her videos all seem to be from 2025, but one of them is labeled Day 139, so she really gave it a run. FYI, she claimed the paper was plant-based and 100% edible, just when you think you've heard it all.
4: Yeah, listen, my Mount Rushmore of man crushes, Glenn's on there, right?
3: Are you going to be eating a photo of him?
4: No, I'm not
3: going to
4: eat a photo of him. No, I'm not going to eat a photo of him. But I mean, this woman, a little cuckoo in the cabeza, as they say. So,
5: yeah. Wow.
2: You and your man crushes. He's not that cute. I'm sorry.
4: What are you going
2: to
4: do?
2: Las Vegas County Commissioners are approving Flava Flav's request to organize a parade and multi-day series of events in honor of female athletes.
3: Oh.
2: The rapper personally pitched the idea for a She Weekend of events in July, and the Clark County Commission approved the plan in a unanimous vote Tuesday. Organizers described She Weekend as a celebration of the most elite women athletes in the United States, but also a call to action, a platform for lasting social change in women's sports. Flava Flav said he's honored to be able to bring these United States Olympic athletes to Las Vegas, while noting that he is a girl dad and big supporter of women's sports.
4: Look at that.
3: I love that.
4: Who saw that coming? I didn't. That's great.
3: I mean, Flava Flav is in all different genres and everything like that, so seeing him do this is pretty cool.
4: It is very cool.
2: On TV tonight, Game 2 of the NBA Conference Finals at 8 p.m. on NBC. The New York Knicks host the Cleveland Cavaliers. The second season of Georgie and Mandy's First Marriage at 8 on CBS. The fifth season finale of Ghosts with back-to-back episodes at 9 p.m. on CBS. 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The fourth season premiere of Sky Med on Paramount Plus. The series premiere of The Burrows on Netflix. Alfred Molina, Gina Davis, Alfred Woodard, and Bill Pullman star in the sci-fi drama, which has been described as sort of a geriatric version of Stranger Things, where members of a retirement community band together to face an otherworldly threat.
4: Looks interesting. Yeah, we'll see. Yeah.
3: And Cindy, we're getting out the tents for the 6:30 hot topic. Since camping season is starting, are you a tent camper, RV camper, or not a camper at all?
2: I am not a fan. I got a tent that goes on the top roof of my husband's truck, and a ladder comes down.
4: Oh, nice.
2: So we are off the ground. It's not that enjoyable. I'd rather have a cabin.
4: Dr. Chris? Yeah.
5: Not a camper. If maybe glamping, but no.
3: I'm a camper. I've been roughing camping. I've been RV camping. I've done it all.
4: I, too, do the cabin thing, but, you know, in COVID, the summer of COVID, we camped like a lot of people did in our backyard. You know,
3: Cindy, I have a truck bed tent, too, that we bought during COVID, but we have a camper now.
4: Yeah.
3: So you can let us know if you're a camper, glamper, not a camper at all by going to Facebook Q92, Q92 HB on Insta, and use a TalkBack mic on your free iHeartRadio app. And Cindy, what are today's words of wisdom?
2: We never lose. We either win or learn what it takes to win. Have a great day, everyone, and remember to be kind.
4: Well, Cindy, thank you. It's 9:47.
3: It's about 57. Into I of 67 with some showers and cloudiness today.
4: Guess what?
3: What?
4: Tomorrow.
3: Friday!
4: And not just any Friday. Friday of
3: Memorial Day weekend.
4: So it's going to be a lot of fun here. Felicia and I we're going to say more things in unison. It's going to be a lot of fun. More Splashdown Beach tickets. And someone's going to win the grand prize, that set of Ultimate Season Passes. So that's tomorrow on the show. 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
4: Yep.
3: And she'll be on Ask the Vet tomorrow with Chris.
4: Well, make that Saturday.
3: Saturday.
4: Yeah.
3: Oh, my God. Yes, Saturday.
4: No, I know. I screwed up because I said it's Friday tomorrow.
3: You
4: That's
3: did.
4: Messed her up. Got too excited. 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
3: 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Thanks for listening. 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

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We are so close to that long holiday weekend. Let's make it a great Thursday together as the workday continues. Unless you're already taking time off, then smart you. Extend that long weekend. It's the police in every breath you take.

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1: They keep saying it's going to be like the most expensive summer in quite some time. But Angela, what are you doing no matter how expensive it gets?
2: I'm going to Disneyland this summer, no matter how expensive, no matter how hot, no matter how uncomfortable or inconvenient everything is, I am going.
1: 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I went with my daughter last year. 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It's going to make it a much better experience. I'm wishing magical mouse ears upon you.
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With an extra $1,000 heading into the summer months, oh, how helpful would that be? Whether it's a road trip, a weekend getaway, or just taking care of some bills. Ooh, or getting that homemade ice cream machine. You know, priorities. More chances to win coming up all day long. Here's Daisies.

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Never

Wake up with Marino in the morning on Q92. Currently out on tour with a newborn. Nobody's sleeping. It's Charlie Puth. And see you again.

0: Q92. 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

Today's variety of the 80s to now, Q92. Thursday afternoon feels pretty good, just after 12 o'clock. Don't forget to take a break, stretch, walk around, grab some water, mental reset, and then get back to the music here. More variety for your Thursday.

0: Wake up with Marino in the morning on Q92. It is graduation season upon us, but I found this really great story that I wanted to share. This guy out of near LA, and it's Ted Sam, 78 years old, and he just got his high school diploma 60 years after the fact, because when he graduated in 1962, they wouldn't give it to him because he owed some money for like an overdue book, and he just never got it. So his daughters apparently asked for a copy of the diploma recently. They still had the original sitting in an old filing cabinet. So he not only got his original diploma last Friday, but he also got to walk the stage at the Rose Bowl. I mean, that's pretty cool.
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0: 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We continue with your chance to win $1,000 an hour. You could be our next winner, just like her.
1: Holy cow, that's amazing. I've entered this so many times.
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0: 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Graduation season is upon us, and I always love listening to all the different commencement speeches and whatnot. And if you had advice to share with the graduating class, what would you say?
1: You know, there's no rush. Take your time. Figure out what you want to do.
0: Right.
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0: 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Once you're graduating college, I think you got to kind of get into the real life then.
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1: It was 36 years ago this week, Madonna's Vogue hit number one, 1990, which is wild. She has been able to be the center of conversation for decades, and she's done it again. Now Madonna, Shakira, and BTS doing the halftime show during the FIFA World Cup finale. Come on. Just the biggest event on the planet. No problem. We'll all be talking about her the next day. Just the way she likes it. Madonna, here's Material Girl.

0: Q92. Got into a conversation over the weekend with some of my friends about if you've ever had like a celeb respond or like retweet something that you've posted. Riley, has that happened to you?
1: Have I ever had them retweet or respond to me, but I am super proud of the fact that since 2009, President Obama has followed me on Twitter.
0: Oh, you're like, don't you dare unfollow me, sir.
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0: 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How would you react to winning $1,000 in cash?
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0: This is Q92 with the 80s to now. I'm Jeff Stevens, rolling into your Thursday afternoon. Emily, feeling good after winning $1,000?
1: No way! That's awesome.
0: Yeah, way to go, Emily. You got $1,000, and we still have some winners today. We still have some winners tomorrow. Next keyword coming up at 3 today.

0: today's variety of the 80s to now, Q92. I've had the time of my life here on your Thursday afternoon. I'm Jeff Stevens. Well, we started the month of May with full moon. That was on May 1st, the flower moon. But we actually get a second one this month, too, on May 31st here in about 10 days. We only get two full moons in one month about every 3 years. So if you like that stuff, it's really, I think the moon is fascinating. I love it. Love to see it. If you believe a full moon causes crazy things, however, you'll have to deal with it twice this month. Many people believe the full moon drives people crazy. I've not really noticed that personally, causing erratic, even violent behavior. I know some teachers who say the kids are wound up when there's a full moon. Some pet owners say their cats and dogs go nuts as well. And the emergency rooms and psych wards are busier, and more women go into labor during a full moon too. So who knows? Maybe there's something to it.
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0: Wake up with Marino in the morning on Q92. I'm Jeff Stevens. 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
1: I'm Jeff Stevens. Well, we are starting to head into wedding season. It's coming very fast. So what's the craziest thing you've ever seen at a wedding in person? 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
1: Luke Combs and Fast Car here on this Thursday afternoon. I'm Jeff Stevens. All right, we're headed into wedding season. So, Chris, what is the craziest thing you've ever seen at a wedding?
2: The craziest thing I've seen at a wedding. I'm not going to lie, though. One craziest thing I saw was when the reception was happening. We did this little Soul Train line at the end, and my uncle, he had a little bit of too much of that secret juice, and he was just dancing like crazy and just jumping on tables and making other people dance with him. Even though it was crazy, it was kind of beautiful at the same time because it brought a lot of people together. But I would say that would be the craziest thing I saw at a wedding.
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1: Someone you love, that is Lewis Capaldi. I'm Jeff Stevens. It's Thursday, May 21st, and many couples love cooking together, but the kitchen can also be a major battleground. The biggest trigger of arguments, according to a new survey, is leaving a mess for the other person to clean up. I might be guilty of that one. Other top irritations include not cleaning as you go, hovering over your partner while they cook, having totally different standards of cleanliness. In fact, 80% of people admit they've had kitchen-related spats, and for many of them, it's the room where the fights happen most often.
2: 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With throwbacks from the 80s and 90s. Every breath
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0: It's Chris. Dr. Chris is hanging out.
1: Hey.
0: And Felicia. 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
0: Ooh. 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
1: There's Blondie and Heart of Glass as we get ready for our best of the 80s and 90s weekend, doing that for the Memorial Day weekend. I'm Jeff Stevens. All right, Michelle, what is the craziest thing you've seen at a wedding?
2: Okay, the craziest thing that I have seen at a wedding would have to be during the, like, you know, special dance that the, like, groom and the bride do. Mm-hmm. And we're watching them do this, like, cute little choreographed dance. And I guess one of the guests was in the bathroom and thought that the music switch meant, like, it was time to party. And she was definitely a little drunk, and she came out onto the dance floor with them and, like, started dancing. Moment ruined, but everybody kind of laughed it off after.
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Q92, the Hudson Valley's 80s to now. I'm Jeff Stevens. As we are heading into a holiday weekend, some good reasons you might want to be one with nature over the Memorial Day weekend. I'll tell you what they are coming up in about 8 minutes.

0: tonight.
1: The Hudson Valley's 80s to now, Q92. It's fun. That is We Are Young. I'm Jeff Stevens. We are heading into the holiday weekend. You know, regular contact with nature leads to higher levels of happiness, according to some new research. You might want to get in touch with nature this weekend if you can. We have our bodies to thank for that. We've all heard that spending time in the outdoors can improve your mental well-being. Now the experts say our bodies physically react to the calm and quiet of nature in a way that gives us higher self-compassion, higher life satisfaction. So busy city environments require our brains to deal with traffic and noise and crowds, and you know, it's kind of mentally fatiguing. But being out in the quiet of nature helps the brain relax and recover. So try to do that this weekend.
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0: It's Q92. You can find us on Facebook at Q92. I'm Jeff Stevens. Well, Debbie won $1,000. Now, Debbie, what are you going to do with the cash?
1: I have a brand new granddaughter coming in July, and we're having a baby shower for her in 2 weeks.
0: Oh, my gosh, that's perfect. Well, you enjoy spending that money on her, and congratulations. We're going to play one more time today at 5.

0: This is Q92 with the 80s to now. Rihanna here on your Thursday afternoon. I'm Jeff Stevens. Always looking for good news stories. I need some good news, baby. Feels like the world's gone crazy. Give me some good news, baby. Give it to me. Give it to me. Well, it's pretty amazing. A blood transfusion program launched by the EMS was used to treat a patient with severe internal bleeding just days after the ambulances began carrying blood supplies. So prior to that, they did not have them. After finding the patient unconscious, the paramedics administered blood during transport and said his condition improved significantly before they arrived at the hospital. And the program, following the updated regulations allowing specially trained paramedics to perform emergency blood transfusions, that is a practice emergency physicians say can improve outcomes for patients experiencing major blood loss.
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1: I'm Jeff Stevens. Apparently, there is a new growing trend that you might like. Phone-free parties. I'll tell you more coming up in 7 minutes.
2: They say the holy water's watered down, and this town's lost its faith. Our colors will fade.

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1: Hard to believe, actually not so hard to believe with the success of the movie Michael, but that is once again the number one song in the country. It was number one in March of 1983, and it's now number one in May of 2026. Michael Jackson's Billie Jean. Wow. I'm Jeff Stevens. Remember going to a party before there were phones everywhere? Well, it seems that some Generation Zers are trying to recreate that magical time. There's a growing trend of phone-free parties where people literally check their phones at the door and spend the night, get ready for it, just talking to each other. Turns out it's helping, too. Without screens, people are actually making eye contact. They're meeting new people, building real-world social skills again. And these events are popping up more and more as young people try to break out of constantly scrolling and feeling more connected in real life.
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2: That's actually insane. I can't believe it. Thank you so much.
1: You're welcome, Antonio. 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
1: Lose Control, that is Teddy Swims here on your Thursday evening. I'm Jeff Stevens. Speaking of losing control, Catherine, what is the craziest thing you've ever seen at a wedding?
2: The craziest thing that I've seen at a wedding was one of my best friend's 80-year-old auntie was twerking on the dance floor. Twerking.
1: Wow.
2: I don't know how her knees can do that because I can barely do that, but that was the craziest thing I've seen.
1: Your crazy aunt twerking. That's pretty crazy.

0: Don't forget to tell your smart device to play Q92 on iHeartRadio. A little bit after 6 here on your Thursday evening. Congratulations to Laura. She grabbed $1,000. Now, Laura, what are you typically doing throughout the day?
1: I am a realtor, so I'm in the car all the time. So I'm listening on the way to and from showings and stuff like that.
0: Oh, that's so cool. Look at that. You're showing houses, you're doing your job, moving around, and you're winning $1,000. Laura, you enjoy that, and we're going to start the winning back up tomorrow at 9 a.m. Still 9 more chances to win $1,000 before the holiday weekend.

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1: It's Girl on Fire from Alicia Keys. I'm Jeff Stevens. Well, after months of rumors, Nashville's Super Bowl dreams are coming true. The NFL owners officially voted Nashville as the host city for the Super Bowl in 2030, and the event will showcase the Titans' new stadium, expected to open in 2027. And the 2027 game is set for SoFi in Inglewood, California, then Atlanta, then Vegas, then Nashville in 4 years. I was driving to an event just outside Nashville last year and saw they're building the Titan Stadium right beside the other Titan Stadium. And it looks like the new one would eat about four of the old one.
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I'm Jeff Stevens. Time is running out, but you still have 9 more chances to win $1,000 in the Workday Payday. 9 more chances tomorrow starting at 9 a.m.

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1: I'm Jeff Stevens saying hi to Dana. She said she loves when we play Golden by Huntrix, and she always listens at work, and she has us as the number one preset on the iHeartRadio app. So thank you, Dana. Here you go.

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1: I'm Jeff Stevens. Thanks for listening today. Well, apparently 1 in 5 people under the age of 25 have not done this one thing that we all used to do all the time. It was the thing, it was the only thing, but now it's not so much of a thing. Do you have any idea what that might be?
2: I say write a check.
1: Crystal, you are correct. You get the cool shout out of the day.
2: Oh my gosh.
1: When was the last time you wrote a check?
2: Just this week.
1: All right. So you still use them pretty frequently?
2: Sometimes, yes.

Good evening. It is a throwback Thursday night. We're going to be playing some great songs from yesteryear. We're going to be playing some great conversations, sharing some conversations to inspire you. I got a big old mug of Bigelow tea. Whispering Wildflowers in the studio tonight. I invite you to fix yourself a cup of tea, kick off your shoes, sit back, relax, and enjoy the music.

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Tonight's Delilah's Dilemma is from somebody who really does not want to break through her own denial. Her husband leaves at night between midnight and six and won't answer her calls. Maria, that's not the way a husband or even a friend behaves. That is somebody who is either out cheating on you, out gambling, out drugging, out drinking, out doing something that is not conducive to a good life and a marriage and a father to four children. So I don't understand why you're saying, I can't help to think that something's going on. Something's going on. Nobody goes out between midnight and 6 a.m. and doesn't come home and doesn't call home. That's ridiculous. And what's really ridiculous is that you are tolerating this behavior, especially since you have children. You need to protect yourself and them. Pack this person's bag and move on with life, and then go find help for yourself. If you've been married three times to cheaters and liars and losers, you need to figure out why you are attracted to destructive people, Maria. You need to figure out why you keep inviting this element into your life. And don't say, I didn't see it, I didn't know it, because I've used that line. Now it's time to grow up and figure out why you're repeating this pattern of behavior and protect yourself and your children. Good luck and God bless you.

0: It is a throwback Thursday night. Do you have a story you want to share? Is there someone you're thinking of maybe from yesteryear? Maybe you've got a graduation reunion, a class reunion coming up this summer, and you're thinking of friends that you used to spend every day with in high school, and now you haven't seen them for years or decades. Call me and tell me who is on your heart on this throwback Thursday night. 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
2: Hello, good evening. You've called Delilah. Who is this?
3: Hey, Delilah. This is Lisa.
2: Are you in your car? Are you driving and listening to the radio?
3: No, I'm home in my bedroom listening to the radio, missing my boyfriend.
2: Missing your honey. What's his name?
3: Eric. And when I first met him, going on 7 months ago, it's like God sent him to me. And we see each other and talk to each other every day on the phone, but I haven't seen him in 2 months. So I miss him right now, and I'm hoping to see him soon.
2: And do you have anchors in your life keeping you tied to wherever you are right now?
3: Yes, I had to take care of some situations at where I am now, yes. But I have got it all finished, pretty much.
2: So you don't have children in school, you don't have a job, you can't leave?
3: No, it's just I had to sell a house, so I got that taken care of now, and now I can leave again. I just miss them, and I want to go up there.
2: So, Lisa, you realize you're talking to a woman who had a long-distance marriage for the last 15 years.
3: No.
2: My husband and I lived in different states. Until September, the only time we've lived together was during COVID. So I have empathy for you, and I know how hard it is when you're missing someone, but I also know you're going to be just fine.
3: Oh, thank you, Delilah.
2: So where did you meet?
3: He was my locksmith.
2: How did you need a locksmith? What circumstances brought him into your life?
3: Well, I had to change the locks at the house that I sold. I had to change the locks, so I had to call a locksmith. And I thought I was going to, I called his brother, and it ended up being Eric, him. So I met Eric instead. And Eric has been the love of my life since then.
2: So he not only changed the locks, he unlocked your heart.
3: Yes, he did.
2: Well, wherever you end up, I pray that it is soon, because I hear the longing in your voice is driving you crazy. And I will play a song to keep those hearts, that heart that he opened, that he had the key to, that I'll play a song to keep your hearts connected.
3: Thank you so much, Delilah.
2: Lisa, you have a great night.